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Drink some margaritas by swinging blue lights. Listen to the mariachi play at midnight. Are you with me? Are you with me?

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He invited me to this private party. I don't know, it's like a private party. Do you know what's a private party? Like, what is a private party? I mean, what the fuck's a private party?

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Montag bis Freitag ab 16 Uhr. 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My name is DJ Falk.

shared but love and made love, but it doesn't seem to me like it's ever enough, but it's just not enough, baby, but it's just not enough, it's just not enough, baby.

Me, but like it's ever enough, but it's just not enough, baby. But it's just not enough. It's just not enough, baby.

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midnight to dump out all jealousy, all pettiness, all unforgiveness, all strife, all malice, all confusion, all blaming other people for your mistake. You got till midnight to get rid of every poison that's hindering you, every inflexibility that's stopping you from what God is about to pour into your life. Give me a new perspective. 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

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Music has shaped generations, has changed lives and made a difference. 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
2: 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This is the 1300th edition of Release Yourself. So whether this is the first time you've tuned in or you've been with us since day one or anywhere in between, thank you for being part of this journey with me. We're bringing you a proper party vibe with my live DJ set from my summer residency at the world-famous Pacha for Flower Power in Ibiza. Let's get right into it.

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1: This is Release Yourself with me, Roger Sanchez, and you're listening to my DJ set recorded live at Flower Power in Pacha, Ibiza. Now, I have to say, I played Pacha last year for Flower Power, but this year, it has stepped up. Decor, immersive, party going, live performances, but the vibe has just been incredible, and I've been so happy to be back at what I consider my home club in Ibiza at Pacha. Couldn't ask for a better summer. All right, let's get back to the mix.

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